me from the start. With such physical attraction, girl, you know to feel the spark. I want a few words, now go tell you no sweetheart. 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I'll get straight to the point, like a aura dart. I'm lay down in a jacuzzi and get some bubble bath. Only song you will hear is the beating of my heart. And we will, and

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See, cause that's where the party's at, and

0: Before you go, there's something I want you to have.
1: Oh, it's beautiful. But wait a minute, isn't this...
0: Yeah, yes it is.
1: But I thought the old lady dropped it into the ocean in the air.
0: Well, baby, I went down and got it for you.
1: Aw, you shouldn't have.

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I said you look so fine that I really wanna make you mine. 4, 5, 6, come on and get your kicks. Now you don't need a money.

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Take my hand and come with me, because you look so fine that I really want to make you mine. I say you look so fine that I really want to make you mine. 4, 5, 6, come on and get your kicks. Now you don't need

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Cause if she could suffer more, and then she'll too. Well, gotta go. I'm almost at the bridge now. Oh shit, I forgot. How am I supposed to send this shit out?

What? You on the ball with the kid? 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Mama, mama, mama, come closer. In the middle of the club with the rubber dub.

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Never see Will attacking them. Rather play ball with Shaq and them. Flatten them. Slight, kidding. Thought I took a spill, but I didn't.

big sex. It's rather obvious. It's just what one expects. The evidence is all around that everyone in every town has had it one time or another in their life. At this very moment, people are still having sex in a downtown condo or street in the projects, although you can't see them.